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Midnight to 4 a.m. Straight club pressure. Every late night Friday is one big late night club journey.

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2: 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I'm feeling blue without you.

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Midnight to 4 a.m. Straight club pressure. 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
2: I ain't gonna lie to you. Life's been really lifing. And I need a night or two to get me unwinding.

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If you don't like your job, quit. If you don't have enough time, stop watching TV.

0: DJ-licious from Belgium. His first track was one of his own, featuring Sam, Almost Gone. And this is Alex Lucas.
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first times I fell in love with Beyoncé. I'm not sure if she feels the same way. Destiny's Child, Lose My Breath in the DJ Licious edit. Before that one, Adele, Set Fire to the Rain. And finally by Cece Peniston. This is Hot Dance Sessions, kicking your weekend off on a Thursday night with tonight in the studio, DJ Licious from Belgium. Music coming up by Boza, Jaden Boysen, and Calvin Harris. DJ Licious, let's go.

fucking Friday. It's 9 p.m. on a fucking Friday. Get the fuck, get the fuck. It's 9 p.m. on a fucking Friday. It's 9 p.m. on a fucking Friday. Get the fuck up. We're going to high.

from all around the world. And tonight, we didn't have to travel that far. We went to Belgium to pick up DJ Licious this hour in Hot Dance Sessions.

Summertime Sadness in the DJ Licious edit. Before that one, Morgan C. Tree and Flores and the Machines, Say My Name. And of course, Ordinary by Alex Warren was also played by DJ Licious tonight. He released his album in December 2025, and this is track 9. DJ Licious, House on Fire, now in Hot Dance Sessions.

Welcome, it's Hot Dance Sessions on Hot Dance Radio. Tonight with two DJs coming from a country we know for dark stout, Guinness, stunning landscapes, St. Patrick's Day and literature. But from today onwards, you'll remember Ireland also as the home country to two talented DJs. Tonight in Hot Dance Sessions, Belters Only in the mix.

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You know I like it. 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You know I like it. 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